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0: 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And yes, someone definitely spilled custard on the console again. 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
2: All right, technology is getting a little crazy. With the whole AI thing, we've gone so far. This might be taking it a little too far, where there's a new AI trend in China. It's going viral, where people can create digital versions of their exes using old texts, photos, and social media posts.
3: So, wait, let me get this right. Are we creating, like, a digital person that can talk back to you, or are we talking 3D scans here, Tyler?
2: Well, it says users upload things like old texts, pictures, voice notes, social media posts, then the AI recreates an ex's personality, speech, patterns, and shared memories.
3: This is so problematic. If it was hard to get over your ex before, this is going to make it impossible.
2: Yeah, critics are worried that it could create major privacy issues, especially since someone's personal data is being used to create this AI version without their permission.
3: Why was that not the first thing I thought about? Actually, this is problematic as hell.
2: Yeah, no way in hell would I recreate any of my exes.
3: I don't want to bring them back. That's like reviving the devil. Absolutely not.
2: Yeah, so this is a no for me. Hopefully it doesn't become a trend.
3: The more that I think about it, honestly, that's really freaking toxic. It's already hard enough as it is to stay off your ex's page and try not to look at their stories and whatever else they've got going on. But to recreate the vibe of the person you fell in love with, you're going to be playing some weird mind games with yourself here.
2: Yeah, the creators say it's meant for personal reflection and emotional healing, but we know there's probably going to be some sickos out there that use it for like stalking or harassment because they were the one that got broken up with.
3: That part.
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2: It is Nightly with Jade and Tyler, and we're talking about something you act like you don't enjoy, but you secretly do. Like me, talk about I love smelling gasoline. I love a good rom-com, and I'm not afraid to admit it. I've even cried with my girlfriend at some of the rom-coms, like the movie The Vow. I don't know if you've seen that.
3: Is that the one where Rachel McAdams loses her memory?
2: Yes, like because it was off a true story, and I'm like, so sad.
3: I love when we as girlfriends can get y'all in your feels, because it's like, come sit down next to mama.
2: Well, the internet has a list, something you act like you don't enjoy, but secretly do. One person said gossip. He says, I really hate drama, but I will listen to it all day.
3: Look, it's always fun when you're not in it. I get it, sis.
2: Another person said, Taylor Swift. I don't really like her new stuff, but damn, do I get down to Speak Now or Reputation. I feel like my inner child when I listen to some of her stuff.
3: That's funny. She had to come through with a save because she knew the Swifties were going to clock her if not.
2: Exactly. Another person said, I love picking my nose when I drive. When I get caught, I'll pretend to be embarrassed, but I'm not.
3: Wow, not pretending to be embarrassed. That's hilarious. Why is it that every time we get on the highway or into our car, everybody is digging up to the sky into their brain?
2: For real. And one more. This is something people act like they don't enjoy but secretly do. Canceling plans.
3: Isn't that everybody's favorite?
2: I believe so.
3: It's the anxiety, the way it leaves your body, and you're just like, I love cancellation. Sad to say, but you're all thinking it.
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0: It's Nightly with Jade and Tyler. And T, have you ever overheard a conversation with somebody who's seemingly getting hired at your job and you're like, listen to them selling that dream. You guys have never treated me to lunch. You never treated me to dinner.
1: Yeah, and I saw this trending from BuzzFeed. It's jobs that are often glamorized, but in reality, they're mentally and physically draining.
0: That's the only way they can get us in, I guess.
1: Yeah, like some jobs, they say stagehand or roadie, like working backstage in the music industry sounds fun until you spend your 20s doing it. Low wages, inconsistent hours, a rancid work culture, widespread drug and alcohol dependency.
0: Damn.
1: Hey, I'm back. I know the band, or I'm backstage. But yeah, all those things,
0: they're broken down.
1: Being a flight attendant, like, layovers are cool, but you have to get to the layover first. You really see how inconsiderate, nasty, racist, sexist, entitled, selfish people can be.
0: I just saw a video a couple of nights ago, and it was this woman doing some extreme training in what looked like, honestly, damn near military training. She was in some body of water, you know, doing all these crazy courses, and somebody was like, girl, what you training for? And she was a flight attendant. And all the flight attendants chimed in and they're like, y'all think we're your little hostesses here to sling peanuts and sodas. We're training to be able to help you out in the middle of the ocean.
1: Exactly. Also, being a hairstylist, they say it's hard on the body and mind, and not always, but you are like the therapist. So you're usually hearing complaints about people while doing their hair. You really don't care about their life issues.
0: That's one of the reasons I love my hairdresser. Me and her love silence.
1: Yeah, whenever I get my hair cut, I'm like, please don't talk to me. Please don't talk to me.
0: Just want to relax.
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2: Jade, I'm going to spill a little secret about myself.
3: Yes, I love this.
2: I can't. I would love to cook spaghetti or any type of pasta, but I can never get the noodles right. Like, they're either soggy or they're rock hard. I can't. And I had this conversation with everybody, and I'll have it with you right now. How do you heat noodles up? Do you, like, turn it low and high, or is it medium? Like, do you let the bubbles go and boil first? Like, I don't understand how it happens.
3: Yes. Well, look, you're getting there on the right track. Got to let them bubbles do what they do, but I'm with you. I don't know what al dente means. I keep coming back and checking every minute.
2: So speaking of that, we were talking about this woman on TikTok. She's gone viral because she wants to know if anybody is following the instructions for Kraft mac and cheese. Like, she said, y'all, on the box it says 6 cups of water, 4 tablespoons of butter, and 1/4 cup of milk. Are you actually putting in 4 tablespoons of butter? ?
3: This is funny as hell because I'm like, wait a minute. Clearly I never read the instructions. I've never used anything more than water.
2: Now see, that's wild.
3: Have you? Like, you be chefing up the Kraft? I love Kraft mac and cheese, but do you add a little some to yours?
2: I put, like, if I have milk in the house, which is normally why I don't cook Kraft, because I don't have any milk, I'll do like the cap full of milk, which isn't a lot, but I feel like, but yeah, it
3: makes
2: says a half a cup of milk. She goes, there's no freaking way someone puts that much butter. Like, it's a half a stick of butter. I don't know. How much butter do you put in? Nothing?
3: Sure. She's wrong, Tyler, because in the black community, we get a little heavy handed with that butter, especially when it comes to any sort of mac and cheese. So I'm like, I need to add butter. But you know what else this made me think of right now that we're diving down the Kraft rabbit hole? You remember, I'm sure they still make them, but they'll have like little characters that they'll make, that, you know, like a SpongeBob Kraft mac and cheese or Scooby-Doo. Why do those good little noodles that are printed out in our favorite characters taste so good? Now I want this.
2: Yeah.
3: Look what you started.
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KQST, Sedona, Prescott, Flagstaff. 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And yes, someone definitely spilled custard on the console again.

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1: They say the holy water's watered down, and this town's lost its faith. Our colors will fade eventually, so if our time is running out, day after day, we'll make the mundane a masterpiece. Oh my, my, oh my, my love, I take one look at you, you're taking me out.

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3: You know, we're not going to stop talking about this until it happens. It's Nightly with Jade and Tyler, and if you're a fan of the show or if you listen often, you know we want the four-day work week, and we have stats to prove that it should be done. It will make us happier. It will make us kinder, and this comes from Harvard Business School. They did a survey on why we should have three-day weekends.
4: I love that there's so much more research coming to back us up because, you know, we're putting our bravery on the line, Tyler. We're on the front line of this fight.
3: This is legit numbers. One meta-analyst published in The Lancet looked at the link between heart disease and being overworked in 600,000 Americans, both men and women, and research discovered that employees who work more than 55 hours per week and 33% are more likely to have a stroke or heart disease for people who work than less than 40 hours.
4: Oh, I mean, when you say it like that, it's crazy because it's like there's a lot of things that we'll do for work, but when you see how it affects your health, that it could literally be shaving years off your life, does make you think twice.
3: Where they did an experiment where researchers had employees from a consulting firm take a day off in the middle of the work week. This experiment continued for 5 whole months, and after the firm's clients reported an improvement in service from those employees who took time off.
4: My question to you is now, would you want Monday off or would you want Friday off? Because there's a difference in the mind.
3: I think it's the Friday, so we can enjoy the Friday, Saturday, and Sunday.
4: Yeah, you know what? I was thinking like, oh, Monday would be so nice. You know, the nail shops ain't open. A lot of places ain't open on Mondays trying to recover from the weekend, but no, you're right. The action is happening all weekend long. So yeah, Friday, gots to go.
3: Call your local councilman, congress, government official. Let's get this done.
4: Let's go.
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3: All right, technology is getting a little crazy. With the whole AI thing, we've gone so far. This might be taking it a little too far, where there's a new AI trend in China. It's going viral, where people can create digital versions of their exes using old texts, photos, and social media posts.
4: So, wait, let me get this right. Are we creating, like, a digital person that can talk back to you, or are we talking 3D scans here, Tyler?
3: Well, it says users upload things like old texts, pictures, voice notes, social media posts, then the AI recreates an X's personality, speech, patterns, and shared memories.
4: This is so problematic. If it was hard to get over your ex before, this is going to make it impossible.
3: Yeah, critics are worried that it could create major privacy issues, especially since someone's personal data is being used to create this AI version without their permission.
4: Why was that not the first thing I thought about? Actually, this is problematic as hell.
3: Yeah, no way in hell would I recreate any of my exes.
4: I don't want to bring them back. That's like reviving the devil. Absolutely not.
3: Yeah, so this is a no for me. Hopefully, it doesn't become a trend.
4: The more that I think about it, honestly, that's really freaking toxic. It's already hard enough as it is to stay off your ex's page and try not to look at their stories and whatever else they've got going on. But to recreate the vibe of the person you fell in love with, you're going to be playing some weird mind games with yourself here.
3: Yeah, the creators say it's meant for personal reflection and emotional healing, but we know there's probably going to be some sickos out there that use it for like stalking or harassment because they were the one that got broken up with.
4: That part.
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0: 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And yes, someone definitely spilled custard on the console again.
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And yes, someone definitely spilled custard on the console again. Hold on. 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
0: It's showtime.
13: Yeah, let's go. Good morning. We made it. Welcome to Friday. Brian and Becca stepping in. Good morning, Becca.
14: Good morning, Brian.
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14: 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I have several. 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
14: Yeah, possibly going to get into some video games. 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
13: Let's get this Friday started the right way. What's the first song of the day going to be?
14: It's going to be Usher and Pitbull. DJ got us falling in love.

I ever do make a bedrock. Mommy on fire, psst, red hot. 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Mr. Worldwide as I step in the room. I'm a hustler, baby, but that you knew. And tonight is just me and you.

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0: Alex Warren at the Cube 2.9. Happy Friday. Brian and Becca along with you. Good morning, Becca.
1: Good morning, Brian.
0: Welcome to Friday. Today, May 8th, it's Give Someone a Cupcake Day. Did you come prepared to give cupcakes?
1: There's cupcakes in the break room from a few days ago. I'll give you one of those.
0: That works.
1: There we go.
0: I'm all in. No socks day.
1: Ew.
0: Funny you came prepared for that day.
1: No.
0: I actually haven't looked.
1: I always wear socks. I used to be a no sock person, but no.
0: With shoes?
1: Yeah, with shoes.
0: Yeah, I can't do it.
1: At the beach.
0: Oh, well, that's different.
1: That's different, right?
0: Yeah. It's National Have a Coke Day. Are you a Coke or Pepsi person?
1: Neither.
0: Neither?
1: Neither. No dark sodas for me.
0: Got it. It's a coconut cream pie day.
1: No.
0: You know, I'm not sure I've ever had a slice. I'm sure I have.
1: I mean, it just sounds boring. Coconut cream, that's it?
0: Yeah.
1: Gross.
0: I mean, I like coconut. I'd probably like it. I can't remember ever having one, though. Ready for the dad joke of the day?
1: Hit me.
0: So, kind of interesting this morning, and it just happened. I just ordered a chicken and an egg from Amazon.
1: Okay.
0: I'll let you know.
1: Which comes first?
0: Yeah.
1: Oh my gosh, you're so weird. Okay, Brian, I got the question of the day. I'm asking everybody on Facebook, what's your weekend guilty pleasure? If it's not video games, I'm watching documentaries nonstop. I'm just vegging out.
0: Uh-huh.
1: Okay. Not that I do have the time to do that every weekend,
0: right.
1: But when I can, I will.
0: I get real selfish about like Sunday after 1 p.m. It's
1: yeah.
0: like, I want to be home.
1: And
0: I want to get prepared, right?
1: Nobody talk to me.
0: Right. I need to rest and like, you know,
1: get
0: recharge
1: ready.
0: And yeah.
1: Let us know what's your weekend guilty pleasure on our Facebook page at the Q102.9.
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0: Happy Friday, Brian and Becca along with you, taking a look at your weather. Today, sunny, warmer, wind picking up a touch this afternoon. Could see gusts as high as 15 miles per hour today.
1: Flagstaff seeing a high of 76, Prescott at 85, and Cottonwood warming up to 95.
0: Ooh, definitely warming up. Those will pretty much be your temps as we go through the weekend. Here's Benson Boone at the Q, 102.9.

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0: Q102.9, happy Friday. We are now in the middle of Prescott Valley Days, and you'll find us out on location with you tomorrow.
1: Yeah, come hang out with us. It's going to be a lot of fun. There's going to be rides, games, food, and all kinds of fun. We'll be there from 11 to 2, and I hope to see you there. 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

0: I guess you moved on really easily.
1: Olivia Rodrigo with the Cuban 2.9. Good morning. Happy Friday. Brian and Becca along with you. Good morning, Becca.
2: Good morning, Brian.
1: It's time now for sports.
2: Well, those Pirates, they went and they did their thing, man. They beat the Diamondbacks 4-2 yesterday.
1: Womp, womp, womp. NBA playoffs continued last night. The Thunder and the Pistons both won. They both have 2-0 lead in their series now.
2: On the ice, Stanley Cup playoffs continued with the Carolina Hurricanes beating the Philadelphia Flyers 4-1. They now lead their series 3-0.
1: There were some rumors floating out there that Aaron Rodgers might sign with the Arizona Cardinals.
2: Okay.
1: Not looking that way now. He's going to visit with the Pittsburgh Steelers this weekend, and he is expected to play for them this coming season.
2: The Minnesota Vikings agreed to terms with free agent receiver Juan Jennings to a 1-year deal.
1: Diamondbacks, they host the New York Mets for 3 games. Starting tonight, we could use a 3-game sweep.
2: Let's go, Diamondbacks. That's sports at the Q102.9.
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1: Cuban 2.9, taking a look at your weather. Today going to be sunny, light wind, gusts as high as 15 miles per hour this afternoon.
2: Flagstaff seeing a high of 76, Prescott at 85, and Cottonwood with a high of 95 today.
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2: 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But it's mainly funny.
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0: 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Good morning. 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
2: Sally Field was on the Colbert Show this week, and she was doing an interview reflecting on times with Robin Williams on the set of Mrs. Doubtfire. She said he was constantly making everybody break character and laugh, except for her. She did not find what he was doing funny, and it drove him crazy.
1: Sally Field, stoic. Robin Williams, great in Mrs. Doubtfire and a lot of other movies, but his stand-up, I couldn't get behind. It was just too much.
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2: Absolutely, Brian. Too fast.
1: With her daytime talk show ending, Kelly Clarkson will return to The Voice for season 30. Yes, she'll be back.
2: Oh, so excited. New in theaters this weekend, The Sheep Detectives and Mortal Kombat 2. I am so excited.
1: Probably more excited than you should be. I love it.
2: Get over here. I've been playing Mortal Kombat all week. I've watched the first movie like three times this month. I am excited to see Johnny Cage on the screen. Big screen, that
1: yes,
2: is.
1: Yes, right. News update on the way, and you can continue to get the latest local news on our website.
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10: The Alpha Pi Broadcasting News, I'm Paul David. High pressure builds across the region today, remaining over the desert southwest through the weekend and into next week. The National Weather Service and Flagstaff says we'll see warming temperatures with highs rising to 10 to 20 degrees above normal. A weak system moves through Saturday, but little moisture is expected. Winds will generally be out of the west to northwest through Saturday at around 10 to 20 miles per hour, with gusts of 25 to 30 miles per hour possible. Highs today will range from the upper 70s to near 80 in Flagstaff, the mid-80s in the Quad City area, the mid to upper 90s in Sedona and the Verde Valley. Tonto National Forest responded to the Horseshoe Fire near Horseshoe Lake yesterday afternoon. As of last night, that fire had charred an estimated 300 acres, fueled by dry conditions, warm

0: If evacuations are needed, they'll be handled by the Maricopa County Sheriff's Office. The cause of that fire is under investigation. Thursday, Verde Valley Fire District assisted with a trail rescue involving a Cocodona 125 participant in the area of Raptor Hill Trail. Guardian Air was first on scene. They landed and began care of the patient. They then flew the patient to a hospital to receive further care. YCSO, Cottonwood Fire, and the Coconino National Forest also responded. Prescott National Forest officials say mastication equipment will be working on 603 acres of the forest over the next 6 weeks. The project area sits west of Blue Ranch, east of Quail Springs, and just west of Cottonwood. The public's asked to avoid the area. Yavapai County Emergency Management will hold a free 30-minute webinar to help residents develop an emergency plan. 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Go to yavapaiready.gov for more information. That's news from Yavapai Broadcasting.
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0: Sedona Prescott Flagstaff, covering Northern Arizona from the Culver Studio and trying not to get custard on a control board.
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0: Keeping it 2.9. Happy Friday. Brian Nebeka along with you. We've got a pair of tickets for the Northern Arizona Wranglers tomorrow night.
1: Wranglers kick off at 6 p.m. Doors open at 5, and we want you to be there. We got a ticket giveaway coming up.

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0: That's One Republic. Need your love at the Cupid 2.9. Happy Friday, Brian and Becca, along with you. You ready for some football, Becca?
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0: Yeah, it's going to be an awesome, exciting time in Prescott Valley. Prescott Valley Day is taking place. You can do both, you know.
1: Yes.
0: They're right next to each other. So Wranglers tomorrow at 6. 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
0: 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Taking a look at your weather. Today, sunny, warmer, light winds could gust today as high as 15 miles per hour.
1: Flagstaff seeing a high of 76, Prescott at 85, and Cottonwood with a high of 95.
0: And those are pretty much your temps all the way through the weekend. A Prescott Valley Days weekend, throwing in the Northern Arizona Wranglers indoor football game tomorrow night as well. And we have your tickets.
1: Kickoff is at 6. The doors open at 5, and I'll be there hanging out on the concourse. And I want you to be there. So text the key word Wranglers in with your name and the town you're texting us from to 928-634-2910.
0: Yeah, last call, last chance. 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Come root on the Wranglers and have a lot of fun. 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

0: Q102.9. Good morning, Brian and Becca, along with you, where you've been getting registered to win a pair of tickets to the Northern Arizona Wranglers indoor football game tomorrow night.
1: And we've got our winner. It's Richard from Prescott. Woo! You're going to the Wranglers game. Congrats.

accidentally woke up early. Now you're stuck with Brian and Becca in the morning. Kid tested, mother approved, part of a nutritious breakfast. Q102.9.

0: Alex Warren, Fever Dream at the Cube 2.9. Good morning. Happy Friday. As we get set to go into a Mother's Day weekend, there's a mom going viral because she has a hot take, and it's this, Becca.
1: Mm-hmm.
0: Quote, dads are going to get something wrong on Mother's Day. That's just the way it is.
1: She says dads really don't stand a chance on Mother's Day because decisions still need to be made, and they're going to do something that isn't the way she would want it done. And that causes her added stress.
0: So she did offer some advice, though, to dads. She said, try to make sure that your wife feels the love on Mother's Day. I agree with that. And even to throw in the disclaimer like, quote, I'm probably not going to get this all right, but I do want you to know that I appreciate everything you do.
1: That should be the bare minimum, fellas. To moms, she suggested that Mother's Day does not have to be the best day ever, and it shouldn't make or break you. She also said to pick something small that will make you happy on Sunday and to do it for yourself. Yeah, keep it simple.
0: And definitely don't forget about mom on Sunday.
1: Absolutely. We love you, moms.
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0: Keep it on 2.9. Happy Friday. Taking a look at your weather today. Sunny, warmer, light wind. Could gust as high as 15 miles per hour by this afternoon.
1: Flagstaff seeing a high of 76. Prescott at 85. And Cottonwood with a high of 95.
0: That's basically the forecast all the way through the weekend. Here's Taylor at the Q. 102.9.

0: Post Malone at the Cube 2.9. Good morning. Happy Friday. Brian and Becca along with you. And yes, text lines are open now.
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0: 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Welcome to Friday. 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
3: The latest from around the globe. Here's your entertainment news.
1: Jerry Seinfeld says that Friends is just Seinfeld with better looking people.
0: I think I heard that saying before.
1: Yeah, I think the people are better looking, but they're also more annoying.
0: The Friends?
1: Yeah, Friends. Friends is way more annoying than Seinfeld.
0: Just, I guess that gives it away what show you like better, huh?
1: I would be friends with the people from Seinfeld. I wouldn't be friends with anyone from Friends.
0: People thought Ryan Seacrest looked thin and sickly in pictures he posted, but a source says, quote, Ryan is doing fantastic, looking fantastic, and any stories saying otherwise are false.
1: That's such like a PR response.
0: It doesn't
1: like,
0: even say anything.
1: Everything's
0: right.
1: Fine. Don't look over
0: great.
1: Here. He's fine. He's doing great. He's fine. Like, that's how it comes off, you know? Kitty from That 70s Show is ranked as the best TV mom of all time. Moira Rose from Schitt's Creek follows at number 2, and Morticia Adams from The Addams Family is 3rd.
0: Kitty is hilarious. I hardly watch The 70s Show, but the few episodes I've seen, she steals the show.
1: She makes that show. Her laugh alone gets me to watch it. So funny.
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8: Yavapai Broadcasting News, I'm Paul David. AAA Arizona says gas prices in Arizona climbed another 17 cents this week for an average of $4.84 per gallon. The cost is $1.55 higher than it was at this time last year. Nationally, gas prices rose 25 cents for an average of $4.55 per gallon. Nationwide pump prices are now $1.40 higher than they were a year ago and have reached the highest price they've been since 2022, when the national average peaked at $5.01. Phoenix has the highest price in the state at $4.94, while Tucson has the lowest price at $4.73. The national average per kilowatt hour of electricity at a public EV charging station remained the same at 41 cents. In Arizona, the average is 43 cents. Verde Valley Fire District responded to a call Thursday afternoon of a hiker who fell in the area of Sycamore Canyon Road and East Tuzigoot Road. Officials say the hiker fell 60 feet from a cliff and needed medical help. A steep-angle rope rescue was launched and the patient was brought to safety. The patient was then put on a helicopter and flown to a hospital for treatment. DPS released information about a large drug bust they made on April 30th near Yuma. Officials say a traffic stop was conducted on a vehicle. In the trunk, they located 169 pounds of methamphetamine. Two suspects were arrested on felony drug charges, including transportation of a dangerous drug. Governor's Office of Highway Safety says law enforcement across the state charged 65 drivers with some level of DUI over Cinco de Mayo. 8 drivers were charged with aggravated DUI, while 15 were charged with extreme DUI. Contact was also made with 144 designated drivers. Law enforcement also charged 21 drivers with DUI drugs, and there were 0 under 21 DUI arrests. YCSO and the Cottonwood Public Library will host a scam prevention class next Tuesday from 1 to 3 at the library. Those who attend will learn about common scams, warning signs, and how to protect yourself. Information on these stories and others can be found on our news page at myradioplace.com. With the news, I'm Paul David for Yavapai Broadcasting.
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0: KQST, Sedona, Prescott, Flagstaff. Also heard on translator K285HA, Cottonwood at 104.9. Broadcasting out of the Culver Studios. And yes, someone definitely spilled custard on the console again.
1: Thought I might love you again. I see how I feel now that you're acting.

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0: 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A lot going on, Becca, including in the Verde Valley.
1: Yeah, at the Riverfront Park in Cottonwood, it's the Verde Valley Wine Festival, and we've got a pair of tickets to give away coming up.

0: Wake up, everybody, no more sleeping in bed. 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
2: You played it cool and I played it dumb. 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Laugh it off, but the damage is done. 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

0: Silent treatment at the Keep It Out of 2.9. Brian and Becca hanging out with you on your Friday. What a great way to kick off Mother's Day weekend, Becca, at the Verde Valley Wine Festival in Cottonwood.
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0: Today, sunny, warmer, light wind. Could see gusts as high as 15 miles per hour this afternoon.
1: Flagstaff seeing a high of 76 degrees, Prescott at 85, and Cottonwood with a high of 95.
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And if you think that I'm still holding on to something, you should go and love yourself.

0: Justin Bieber on your Friday, getting ready to go into a Mother's Day weekend that starts with a Verde Valley Wine Festival tomorrow, and you've been getting registered to win tickets.
1: We've got our winner, it's Cindy from Cottonwood. 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
1: It's Brian and Becca in the morning. In the morning. The hits you love, the hosts you kinda trust. 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

inspiring you've been for me for all this time. And I love you, and no one is freaking frontier or smarter.

0: Doja Cat at the Cube 2.9. Happy Friday. Brian and Becca along with you. Good morning, Becca.
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0: Well, the Diamondbacks trying to win the series against the Pirates yesterday. It did not happen. Pirates beat the Diamondbacks 4-2.
1: Yep. NBA playoffs continued last night. The Thunder and the Pistons both won. Both have 2-0 on the lead in their series.
0: On the ice, Stanley Cup playoffs continuing with the Carolina Hurricanes beating the Philadelphia Flyers 4-1. They now lead their best of seven series 3-0.
1: Quarterback Aaron Rodgers was rumored to sign with the Cardinals, but he's expected to visit the Pittsburgh Steelers this weekend and is likely to play for them this season.
0: Yeah, Aaron Rodgers, definitely one of the best quarterbacks of all time, but the Cardinals, it's not like, yeah, that would have been a mistake, I believe.
1: We couldn't nab him.
0: No. Minnesota Vikings agreed to terms with free agent receiver Juwan Jennings to a one-year deal.
1: Diamondbacks host the New York Mets for 3 games starting tonight. We need a comeback. Come on, Diamondbacks.
0: Yeah, this 3-game series would be nice if it ended in 3 wins for the Diamondbacks.
1: Absolutely.
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0: Today going to be sunny, warmer, light wind, could gust as high as 15 miles per hour this afternoon.
1: Flagstaff seeing a high of 76, Prescott at 85, and Cottonwood warming up to 95.
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1: What's your weekend guilty pleasure? 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I like to have evening iced coffee on the weekends. 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
1: All the other late night hosts will join Stephen Colbert for Monday night's episode. Then David Letterman will be Stephen's guest on Thursday. The final late show airs Thursday the 21st.
0: Yeah, coming to the end. With her daytime talk show ending, Kelly Clarkson, she's going to make a return to The Voice for season 30.
1: I'm excited about that. And I'm even more excited. New in theaters this weekend, The Sheep Detectives and Mortal Kombat 2. Oh, it's going to be so good. Get over here.
0: Becca, excited for that. I have a feeling you're going to get this done this weekend.
1: I am most likely going to rush out to go see this weekend.
0: I think most moms would love to go see Mortal Kombat 2.
1: No.
0: Theater with you. You should take your mom.
1: No. Mothers and children, stay home for this one. This is for the brutalities, the fatalities.
0: Wow.
1: And all of the awesomeness. I'm so excited.
0: That's your entertainment news. 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
5: Yavapai Broadcasting News, I'm Paul David. Wednesday, the Yavapai County Superior Court ruled against the City of Sedona in the lawsuit, City of Sedona versus Save Sedona Committee, concerning the proposed Cultural Park Preservation Act initiative. The council is scheduled to discuss the ruling during an executive session next Tuesday at 3 o'clock in council chambers. That meeting is not open to the public. The city's taken written arguments for or against the initiative, which voters will decide in July. Additional details can be found on our news page at myradioplace.com. YCSO is investigating two high-tech cargo burglaries conducted by organized theft rings. On April 14th in Ash Fork, a semi-hauling tech from California stopped at a rest area along I-40. Two Sprinter-style vans followed. When the driver left the truck for about 11 minutes, the thieves quickly stole four pallets of merchandise and fled the area. The losses valued at between $150,000 and $175,000. On April 20th, deputies responded to a call from BNSF Railway regarding a train car that had been broken into. The suspects stole items from the train car. Detectives say the rail car burglary resembles other crimes committed by a group out of Southern California. That investigation continues. Flagstaff says Lone Tree Road will be closed in both directions from Butler Avenue to Franklin Avenue next Monday through Friday. The closure is part of the Lone Tree Overpass and Corridor Project. Two open lanes will be open on Butler Avenue during the closure. Butler Avenue is expected to reopen with four lanes of traffic later this month or in early June. Construction work will continue on Lone Tree Road, south of Butler Avenue, through the summer construction season. Yavapai County has a few roads scheduled for chip seal work next week. Monday, crews will begin working on several roads in Lake Montezuma, Spring Valley, and Iron Springs. Crews will work Mondays through Fridays from 7 a.m. to 5 p.m. each day, with the work completed by the end of the month. And Clarkdale says the Copper Penny Park Playground is temporarily closed. Town workers are replacing the sand with wood fiber. That work will take about 30 days to complete. With the news, I'm Paul David for Yavapai Broadcasting.
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0: 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Happy Friday, taking a final look at your weather.
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0: Well, today and through the weekend, going to be sunny and warming up.
7: Flagstaff's seen a high of 76 degrees, Prescott at 85, and Cottonwood warming up to 95 today.
0: I know when it's in the mid-90s, Becca's like, yeah, I'm getting in some pool time. Did we learn our lesson from the pool experience last month?
7: Yes. I will not be forgetting the sunblock this weekend, and neither should you. So layer up, people.
0: Becca coming off of, I don't know if it was your worst sunburn ever, but it was a good one.
7: It was one of the worst sunburns I've ever had, and now I'm experiencing one of the best tans ever.
0: Ooh, so nice there when that happens. On the other side.
7: Yeah, the other side is going to get it this weekend, but I will not be forgetting the sunblock for sure.
0: That's your weather. 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When it comes to heating, air conditioning, and plumbing, the guys and gals at Gettles get it. 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Get Gettles. 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

0: Doja Cat at the Cuban 2.9. Brian and Becca along with you one final time on your Friday. Today, May 8th. What's the question of the day, Becca?
1: I was asking everybody, what's your weekend guilty pleasure? Mine is definitely just vegging out and getting into those video games for a full day. 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
0: What's your current video game that you're in right now?
1: Well, I am finishing up Spider-Man 2 with my husband.
0: Oh, okay.
1: That has been very, very fun. We're
0: two play together.
1: We play together. We do a couch co-op. It's cute. But I have finally gotten into Red Dead Redemption.
0: Sounds intense.
1: It's a cowboy game.
0: Wow.
1: So it's a shoot 'em up, you know.
0: Do you have a horse?
1: I do.
0: What's the horse's name?
1: I haven't named it yet.
0: Wow.
1: I'm in the very beginning of the game.
0: That might have to be the question of the day on Monday.
1: Right? What did Becca name her horse?
0: Or what should her horse's name be? We'll have you name her horse.
1: Yeah, that's actually a good thing. We could do that for sure.
0: All right, before we get out of here for the weekend, Becca, what did you learn today?
1: Well, tomorrow, the Findlay Toyota Center in Prescott Valley, those grounds are going to be popping off with a couple of fun events. Prescott Valley Days, the rides and carnivals are finally coming back to town. You could catch all the fun, and we'll be there hanging out from 11 to 2 tomorrow. And then walk right over to the Findlay Toyota Center for the Wranglers game at 6.
0: Yeah, indoor football returns. The Wranglers are back. They take on San Antonio. It should be a very exciting game. And we'll see you out there tomorrow.
1: It's going to be a lot of fun.
0: And happy Mother's Day to all the moms out there.
1: We love you, moms.
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And yes, someone definitely spilled custard on the console again. Hold on. Delicious.

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4: Yavapai Broadcasting News, I'm Paul David. The National Interagency Fire Center says so far this year, 25,560 fires have burned more than 1.8 million acres nationwide, which is above the 10-year average for acres burned to date. Large wildfires continue to burn in Georgia, Florida, North Carolina, and New Mexico. May is Wildfire Awareness Month, a reminder to be prepared in case of a wildfire. Officials say nearly 85% of wildfires in the United States are human-caused and preventable. Thursday, Verde Valley Fire District assisted with a trail rescue involving a Cocodona 250 participant in the area of Raptor Hill Trail. Guardian Air was the first on scene. They landed and began care of the patient. They then flew the patient to a hospital to receive further care. YCSO, Cottonwood Fire, and the Coconino National Forest also responded. Tonto National Forest responded to the Horseshoe Fire near Horseshoe Lake yesterday afternoon. The fire has charred 250 acres. It is 0% contained. The fire is burning on the west side of the Verde River and both sides of Forest Road 205. Smoke will be visible in the surrounding area for the next several days. If evacuations are needed, they'll be handled by the Maricopa County Sheriff's Office. The cause of the fire is under investigation. Clarkdale says the Copper Penny Park playground's temporarily closed. Town workers are replacing the sand with wood fiber. The work will take about 30 days to complete. Yavapai County has a few roads scheduled for chip seal work next week. Monday, crews will begin working on several roads in Lake Montezuma, Spring Valley, and Iron Springs. Crews will work Mondays through Fridays from 7 a.m. to 5 p.m. each day, with the work completed by the end of the month. One lane of traffic will remain open at all times. Delays should be expected. And YCSO and the Cottonwood Public Library will host a scam prevention class. It'll be next Tuesday from 1 to 3 at the library. Those who attend will learn about common scams, warning signs, and how to protect yourself. Information on these stories and others can be found on our news page. 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With the news, I'm Paul David for Yavapai Broadcasting.
3: Well, happy Friday to you. Another sunny day today. Some breeziness this afternoon. Wind gusts occasionally up to the 15-mile-per-hour range. Going to be a warm one today. A lot of sunshine heating us up in Flagstaff to 76. Sedona 91, Prescott 85. Cottonwood's high today, 95 degrees.
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And yes, someone definitely spilled custard on the console again.